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1: Wastage of public funds. Dr. Ruto taking a delegation of 100 plus in New York. When we know that Kenya is suffering because of lack of fiscal discipline, he keeps on saying every budget time that we need to tighten our belts. He's demonstrating wastage of public funds at a time we need money. He's talking very well in New York. Can he walk the talk? And that's what we are telling him.
2: Nita wambaitu.
0: Mwandiki mutineka muviana muwa wandini. 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
3: So far we are happy with the preparations. There's been a lot of work that has been put in. We are looking at the roads within Eldoret City, the roads in Kapsabet, as well as those in Ten Town. And then there are issues of water connectivity, the issues of general improvement on the infrastructure. Now, because the stadium will play host to the actual celebrations, there's work that has gone on by the Ministry of Sports, of course, with main support and supervision by the Ministry of Defense. As of today, we are at 68% completion. We expect to achieve substantial completion of the stadium by the 14th.
2: Nita wambaitu.
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0: 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The basic responsibility of a government is to keep security to the citizens.
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5: We always advocate for safety for every type of disability. It doesn't matter what kind of disability it is, and we hope coming elections next year the elections will favor every type of disability. It doesn't matter what type of disability it is, because we have different types of disabilities and these people are ready to vote. So what I urge is we be provided with a good environment and a safe environment for every person with disability, because everyone wants to vote, and for us to feel included we need safety, we need support from every person, more so the government, to make sure that the voting places are safe for us, that we feel included in every way, so that we can give our votes, because we also want to choose the leaders that we feel like will serve us the best.
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I see no light on us here. Mitamboni and Baito Santi Jay Zika de Casana Moma Ando Bianca Locato and Okitawa Siatta Siatta Kai Siato Kaitia Siladem. 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Give voted in Mitambo Granesa. Thank you, Sana. Dan Daros Kinyozi. Based on the commander, good morning. The Amado may fit in there, Nezanye. I was out now. What are you on Betty? Hey, what about Patrick Mudhiani? Good morning. Waga la ne wege. Sange this year, mwana kuma ilobi. Patrick is your car. Wampani mudedeni. 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Thank you, sana. 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

0: 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Somebody now, and they were like a Lavimondo and Galagua lag. At Andona, let's have a draw and Kwaku. And they will make a decision. A Kamati decision.
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1: 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Back a lie, boy. Hello, by two. 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What do you need?
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0: 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Uma, Wakaroba, the Consecutive Money. My little Mr. Kasenga, Editor, Wakam, Mr. Gibbo, Nalangi, on the Madden, the Nether.
1: A Sandy, alone by the film?
2: Hello?
1: Which Avata?
2: Brian.
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1: 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Hello, by the FM.
3: Hello.
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3: Send Steven.
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1: 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The only thing is that it takes a bit of time.
0: Okay.
1: 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So in fact we have seen very good response and I'm confident that a doctor that

0: 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You need to la, tende natala. 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
0: 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That's quite common. Na not common. It's rare but when it happens like that is good. We that are season at adhima kendini.
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0: 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Moka na ilazi hospitali. Because I'm a doctor. 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
0: 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That's hormone imbalance. 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
0: yes
1: pe mwa umma ingi matuwa naoka
0: exactly
1: na no wala mwasa kethia ni matuwa na tila singa ni siya ni itatu
0: yeah
1: isu no the same.
0: It is even worse. Is worse. They joke to me, we don't recommend family planning. Artificial family planning, we don't. No wonder the side effects. Akaili angangela mena dena is because of family planning. Today.
1: Ani, akama kaya gotumi family planning.
0: Yeah.
1: Mawawi madala.
0: Exactly. In fact, they reduce by almost 50%. That's what the church says, no family planning. Irrespective of church, no wonder dima, ima kana church has got a lot of history, na church zonete zinu ningi duniani. Not in Kenya, na tima sako na Ketui, na Makueni. So when church says no family planning, it has so much side effects. In fact, family planning, nwe changit all over the world, cancer of the breast. Family planning, nwe changit all over the world, cancer of the ovary. Family planning, nwe changit all over the world, cancer of the endometrium. So when we are saying, ila tukwacha no family planning, we know what we are saying.
1: So, amons, you siya ato longa
0: nwe? Siya ato longa nwe, there's a lot of problems.
1: Okay.
0: Na jokitumia kame, madukwa mena, so many issues. Mara nwe na periods, mara nduku siya, mara ni, mara wina arthritis. Na kila kithuku, na I've seen this, ni pulmonary embolism. Ni ndakame kama, na ya kama zidi kubing kama boy. It has happened so many to so many ladies.
1: Niyaka yana?
0: Between 35 na 45, 10 years. There are some 50, but from 35 years and I've seen. Na ikama mana, ikama because of the hormones, because of contraceptives. And it's indicated just on end of Google, side effects of contraceptive pills. There are many and they are written and they are real. Yeah.
1: Okay. John, you're going to say, mundu ena ulcers, no ayendolo.
0: Ah, yeah. Yeah.

0: ulcers makes dolo worse, but dolo is very good for cholesterol, the way I said the other time.
1: Okay. Yeah. Ngiasi ya enter wa Eric numeta masi nani ya mokandiwa nemo no.
0: That's lack of blood.
1: Aye.
0: Yeah.
1: Okay.
0: Yes.
1: Nede tuenge wa wangi nga wakube na ketuwa vandu vashu umwaile. Nani mo.
0: That's is it our brachioplexus compaction kanoka za pempa ndu nafs ngwate ni mabende makituo yes adhi kuna atlas no MRI is the best nene kuna that exactly x-ray na ile siko na lakini MRI will show exactly what the problem is.
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0: 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Mm-hmm. 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
0: 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I joke to me now they were not there in Africa at all. Of course I understand what it is lakini that's how those are the facts. I joke to me penda ulatu otomanenga na mundu mbae tuwa kinukia sape nite nda tukenda colonoscopy tukenda kia mobila bundini tukadhi makita ukili hata na tukenda ni Crohn's kanane ulcerative colitis which are very common disease nowadays. Before they were not there. In fact during my training I didn't see a single person with that disease but now they are quite common.
1: Lakini wa mezoami
0: ina mezoami.
1: Okay.
0: Na nega exam na nega exam na nizo matasia na nizo matasia chakuli tikala sio mudi sio ndio sio matacha ni exam in the either waka tano that's what the first question for the doctors.
1: Okay,
0: because it's so common nowadays. Ibinda yitu tagita wasoma. In fact I did it quite deep when I was in UK. No, it's so common.
1: Okay.
0: So I had to know it. Ni kanande pete exam yaku. Yaku kana.
1: Ni kuoga na wakati ya.
0: Just because of advanced men na liratu ya.
1: Okay. So we are saying kuyanga nwe vinda yasa.
0: Is where the problem is.
1: Kuyete madena mewa.
0: Madena mengi mono. There are so many. Yes.
1: Okay.
0: Wheat is, and what is bad is wheat is refined in a big way. Refined. Nundu kanuni ni brown. Nati uko kwata chapati. It's very white.
1: Kitha white.
0: Kitha sugar itself. Na hicho kitu mekuona there is a problem. There are so many diseases just because of wheat. Because wheat is not supposed to be white. Now because of the countries which have eaten wheat for a long time, they have got a lot of diseases.
1: Okay.
0: Na hicho kitu me, the way I've said is that tunambi yodha chapati or yuna na mukate. Or yuna kila musi wiza mukate na KDF na manda. Asikila kwacha. That is what contributes to the disease. And you cannot change it.
1: Okay.
0: It will continue to be like that.
1: Okay. No, kilacha brown.
0: Kilacha brown is better. Now, no, ndumanda na muselwa brown is better. Yeah, kilacha brown is better.
1: No, vengi mewa chavati meongela siendu kethi yata meongela galati.
0: Oh yeah, that's better. That's better.
1: Ni maolanga moisi.
0: Ni maolanga karate, ni wangela karate, na ndwe kia mota mangi, na malenge, na all that is better.
1: Na
0: oats. All that is better. But still, remember, 99% chapati is pure wheat. Yes.
1: So bado they now we are
0: born. They now we got. Yeah. They now it is a pure. It's a refined starch.
1: Okay.
0: Any refined starch.
1: Indeed.
0: Na refined starch than any more coin.
1: No, no, I'm not.
0: Exactly. That's where we are mebu. Ikondela di diolu we are mebu. Yes.
1: Niyo ida abata.
0: Niyo ida abata.
1: Okay.
0: Yes. You kila kido ande niki abata mono. 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And you not change the test.

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0: 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Because it has nutrients. 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Nothing can eat it. That's the difference. 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That's the easiest. 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Ile tutu after some time yuka ukethe ya zoiye. Ila packed with a meter tabia.
1: Okay.
0: That's the difference. On a chapati. That's the way.
1: Okay.
0: So it means that what we are eating, it has nothing even to the environment. Yes.
1: Okay. 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
0: 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Now that's a problem which is very common nowadays kwa ando inge nimegwa wo then wa left left chest na wambata kituo na yambata ngingo na wile ya nakuko kwa left ito ya kata angina pectoris is as a name and that's the disease which most of us will have it. Yes.
1: Okay.
0: Because of lifestyle. Because myocardial infarction kana heart attacks kana ischemic heart disease kana atherosclerosis is so common nundu wa mauta mainge deni wula alate kuya ala menda kameni mautas mainge ni memorandenga all those problems. Now that's why when I'm prescribing and describing about this disease na maybe we miaka 20 na 25 it's good to listen nundu uwa usuni uwa kapala uwe and definitely it will come. That's why I'm talking about 30 years ago when I was in Australia, that was the killer number one in Australia. You need to joke to me nowadays in Africa, in Africa, and then in Kenya, and then we come back to we are talking about the wango month because of Kwambranda Kame. Now that is the mauta. Now that mauta it is continuous and you continue throughout. You joke to me, it's very important. We say at least and on my lewa what is happening because these are diseases when they come they don't go now so kana siko di zinanga a lot of problems now that's why we expect to nona maisha maito 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and in Kenya they know kamba kwitu their lifestyle are changed and they are changed for good and you know never go back to normal nicho kitimi kila mundu ema nilele
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1: Wana kaedwe mwe.
0: They are the best for food.
1: Ani wana kai imo yo.
0: Ya.
1: Yes.
0: Kindu kila kete mwe yo.
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0: 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Kimwe kwa disease.
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0: The sweetness of the food is the sweetness of the disease. 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That sukali wala is what will give you problems later. Yes.
1: Okay. 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

0: na ndi koma na mondo oh no ne itave oh no swongi.
1: No, it depends. No, it takes time to work.
0: Okay.
1: Give yourself time. Now, of course, Kelani and Divisi are not the fatal days.
0: Mm-hmm.
1: No, the fatal days come on the noina within full month.
0: Mm.
1: So, no, it's better at the S when you can conceive.
0: Okay.
1: Yeah.
0: In a Yaka, Miranda Monza, na Nekilena Dokomoya Monin, Yambia, call your name Mongo, Nakangongoto.
1: That's arthritis. 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
1: 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There are so many fruits.
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1: 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Okay. Yeah, apart from kuwa na ukowa na yonda small things. 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
0: Okay.
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0: Uh-huh.
1: Olesani.
0: Okay.
1: Olesani. Okay. Chambi. Lakini nipo si pe mwetu meta element. Na pege tu there's element and there's to meta X-Lim.
0: Mm-hmm.
1: Very good product. Lakini kilani and device and fast. Mbwa unu kwa na kuala weight. Reduce the times you eat. Reduce the times you eat and the amount of food you eat. Once you do like that, like for those who want to reduce weight, just take one week without eating.
0: Okay.
1: Without eating lunch. Muno without eating lunch kana without eating supper. No ye program was a good quality program. Was a pan bring muno kula is a program. Because then some kwachila smode. Tila smode kla kwacha. Sam monte la smode. Tila smode. Now with all last mode. So when you run a third program, you definitely increase weight. You don't make eating as a program. No one make it as a program, it will create your problem. Muno, and we are taking a lobby. In Mombasa, and a town. Then, which one was quite the way and why? Well, the way and was out there, Pecha Mana. Teacher mana
0: mukate
1: wa mana na saa monza no muza na saa inge mwete wa leubu na saa kumibe chai you'll have a problem.
0: So na mundo edha founder bako ya olin akala matunda
1: that's better. That's far much better. Matunda is better.
0: Okay.
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0: Nonyana mbawa ya.
1: Exactly. 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Most of the works now is automatic. 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
0: 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Uh-huh. And then we were taught tapaki ndo kwa metabu.
1: Muloko.
0: Yeah. Muloko, yes. Yes.
1: Na ile ikata.
0: It just takes vitamin B deficiency. 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Because it's very useful.
1: Okay.
0: 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Then no kamba kwitu don't have vitamin B. Nundu wa and greens na fruits
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0: 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Ni joke timando ala menda akwe pa matuma and got some cream. Of course, put in different way. Na joke timi sometimes I into got so na there was is I into got so it was steroids. Steroids sitting there. Steroids no pope contraceptives. Yeah. The contraceptive steroids. Steroids no hormones. Is you see on then is you see that then. Yes.
1: Okay. Ndawa ya kana kena si ya neba.
0: Ne kwenza.
1: Okay.
0: Okay. Ndio kama mauta.
1: Mauta tawo kweto.
0: Lakini there some drugs are useful when they don't work.
1: Okay.
0: Yeah.
1: Mtoto wangu ni wa miezi 3 na kuna na makondo mwa mkwata bibi na mayuma mavia the not on the name.
0: That's mainly ni sabuni unotumia. Is it to me pesa sabuni za siana? Am the other ways ni sabuni za siana and saying kama matumia yake bango which is very useful kwa siana. Watumia sabuni unge the child will have a problem of the skin because the skin is very sensitive.
1: Okay. 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
1: okay
0: yeah
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0: of course anyway I don't know what to answer that question is quite sensitive question which is a real question lakini that one the family it discuss now most of the people I think the church there's that program nature of family plan although nowadays is not emphasized sometimes it will be emphasized so much and I know there's a program of nature of family planning there's a body which deals with that I can't remember which body is that in the church now it took me is very important anyway I just go to the nearest Catholic church ask for national family planning is there and there are people who do that work throughout that will some of the underbody natural family planning
1: okay
0: na natural family planning ni ya mundume na mundumuka
1: maimwe
0: tia mundume ni mkwate anio nundu mutio kwate anio apaiwe
1: okay
0: yes
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0: That's allergy to the soap, to sabun lot.

0: me amo no we have did that sabuni museum no alam one wa damba we ambio newa we have got an medical soap which is very good anactic C soap which is very nice wa alam mena the number one like on there na makundu na kunewa is normally very good for that.
1: Okay, mnoketwa aset ye etwa Titus Love kumangalo shaka kuswe kiteta ngolilienda kitale the na wa ukonwa ne ngo weta we ni chao na tutona kwesi ata yuniyo ikulo yakwa.
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0: 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Lazima why is it like that? Either amoeba is easy to treat. Hemorrhoids are not very quite serious. Lakini cancer of the colon is quite serious when it has progressed. Yes.
1: Okay.
0: Yeah.
1: Yako lechi nakitali nilikuwa na period that 17 na weza pata amoeba tarehe ngapi?
0: 17th. It depends. 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
1: 17th was on Thursday
0: I don't know kuwebu the next Thursday but once I don't know kuwebu first of October.
1: Okay.
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1: Okay.
0: Yes.
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1: Ita night of, ita wa safe traction, safe traction. Ya, nengu za mutumia the spelling, na isuni IV is very effective. Ya, no, no, no, that's what we are using now is to treat people with UTI, resistant UTI, muno muno, kwa ume, na amelame na prostate. 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
1: 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Those are the tests which confirm ilo confirm go the iliata. Very important because nijoke to me some of those tests are quite sensitive. Nijoke to me of course they cannot be done most of the places. Nijoke to me muna muna matukua nutrient tinaika D-dimers na troponin levels na ECG is good na echo is good. That's a good sign. 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So kila kisiwa thima cholesterol na after that na thima all those if there's a problem, the other test which can be able to be done with the amani kaka nangoko ya kena thina. Nowadays the way I've seen is said kana it's good to be aware about go madukwasi na thina mono. 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
0: Okay.
1: Yeah.
0: And I can tell you what are the types of hernia na their causes and can babies suffer from it, Ben Mwinge?
1: Yeah, hernia is quite common. Quite common and there are so many of them. The commonest is inguinal hernia. It's common. Nabe abdominal hernia. Nabe hernia nila with either they bend a weakness a muscle. Na with either pandopa muscle kukulinda pando wa koa it moves na you talk to me anias are quite common na the ania there is no dawa nduka sambia ni kutumia dawa ania treatment ania no operation.
0: Okay.
1: Yes
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1: Actually, not necessarily.
0: Okay.
1: The what does it is the it is a venom release here into the mwe.
0: Mm-hmm.
1: Yeah.
0: Okay.
1: Yeah.
0: Ya kuli tia ni kwa remember 3 months or 1 week, lakini kula imekuwa mbala na kunywa pia na mbalo ni kwa over insist na maumivu kiasi nataka kujua naweza tumia dawa gani kwa maumivu.
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0: our Femicaldi, na Femifitament. While I there's very good ones. Ram said that mommy was mon there, and I issue the complications. Asiana, the cana, Kaisiawa is not there.
1: Okay,
0: yes.
1: Actually, Mondo, as you and I now are at your the animal.
0: That is the same thing. It our gluten sensitivity. I percent to gluten. Nijokti miangemo isa wa chapati ni mekwetu wa. Na nijokti matukwano. Pena dhina mwingi nundu wa chapati na mandasi. Na all that it our gluten. Gluten is the active constituent of the wheat. Yes.
1: Ongulu.
0: Gluten. Yeah.
1: I know. Ongulu is wheat.
0: Yes. Exactly. That's gluten. That's glue. That's glue is where the glue is.
1: Okay. Yeah. And anyaka unge seche.
0: In glue is unyanda ikananga medhi. In glue is I think para medhi nekananga glue.
1: Okay.
0: Yeah.
1: And anyaka that you want unge na tiana nyaka and a kilo 53. Ekoli ende ene zaga na ende ene.
0: Ene ene samuno.
1: Okay.
0: 53. That one is doing so well.
1: Dakitale nenyewa nemweo tuko ndiyo kwa rato.
0: Yeah. No, that's mainly allergy. Na we can be able to know what we can do allergy. Na muna muna sabu ne na kuro. It will be okay for him.
1: Okay.
0: Yeah.
1: Dakitali na mwa mukata na ile otumia chau na otumia mayani vena de na otumia kawa ne yuana diwa na iya ne ya iye na diaka na milioni nzio ne diwa na pressure ene miaka 73 etawa an.
0: 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That's people, that's actually what my patients they are using now because it changes your health for good.
1: Okay.
0: Yeah.
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0: 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So it's very important with their nitama. 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
1: Okay.
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1: 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What could be the problem?
0: The problem is mainly skin reaction to mm-hmm. whatever is using. Mm-hmm. Atomi our Arctic soap, it would be good. It will clear all that.
1: Okay.
0: Yeah.
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1: 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talked to Salvation Army sometime. Na menda ni dini maone oni kenui ku I'll be there tomorrow on Sunday. They requested me na nasia no ngo te achuma lakini that's okay. Once in a while. Right? Lakini once in a while is not good. Lakini I'll go to church today. Mass I'll go today for tomorrow in the evening. Yes, I'm not. 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And that's well. How many it will be for the next 2 weeks.
0: Okay.
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1: 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He's demonstrating wastage of public funds at a time we need money. He's talking very well in New York. Can he walk the talk? And that's what we are telling him.
0: Malvo matiekani.
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Zi 10 to 15 minutes, though within. I'm going to go to the house. I'm going to go to the house. I'm going to go to the house. I'm going to go to the house. I'm going to go to the house. I'm going to go to the house. I'm going to go to the house. I'm going to go to the house. I'm going to go to the house. I'm going to go to the house. I'm going to go to the house. I'm going to go to the house. I'm going to go to the house. I'm going to go to the house. I'm going to go to the house. I'm going to go to the house. I'm going to go to the house. I'm going to go to the house. I'm going to go to the house. I'm going to go to the house. I'm going to go to the house. I'm going to go to the house. I'm going to go to the house. I'm going to go to the house. I'm going to go to the house. I'm going to go to the house. I'm going to go to the house. I'm going to go to the house. I'm going to go to the house. I'm going to go to the house. I'm going to go to the house. I'm going to go to the house. I'm going to go to the house. I'm going to go to the house. I'm going to go to the house. I'm going to go to the house. I'm going to go to the house. I'm going to go to the house. I'm going

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7: and more importantly the one thing we do that a lot of community organizations and even development organizations even some NGOs don't do is to have audited accounts. Every year we present audited accounts to our members, so it is so very transparent, very accountable, and those are key things in this kind of thing. The reason why so many developed projects don't work is always the lack of transparency, accountability and so on.
5: Nake director munene wa Kenya Community Development Foundation.

Dragona, Tenemonotri, Trigulo, Standard 1, Standard 2, Standard 3. As I saw, we get it to be in Kabisa Bamuzin with ya. Dindo Zambanit in a museum. We could not get to go again. You either you talk when I. Are you? 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Just imagine, eh? Yeah, I make it, Maviani, I don't make a yin and gazi drum museum when I rock us lading. 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
1: One of the artists, Collins Otieno, has been found. He was dumped somewhere in near Kasarani this morning at 4:30. Good Samaritans have brought him to our hospital, and we are very thankful. I've treated him, I've given him first aid. But for purposes of coordination and working together with the other person, he's been discharged, although he has not been able to speak since he has been brought to hospital.
2: According to his testimony, he was brutally beaten up. He also has burn marks on his leg, clearly indicating that the last few days have been very tough on him.
3: Sure. So we are concerned that our lives are in danger, and we are speaking to the IG of police and the CS Murkomen to come out and assure us of our security and safety as human rights defenders, because the work of human rights defenders are properly protected by various human rights conventions, treaties and laws.
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2: 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Na, and then, a year after, mm-hmm. That was 2012.
1: Yes.
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2: 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I think it was economy.
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1: Mm.
2: 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Eh?
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1: Mm-hmm.
2: Don't you hear Maringa do it about without giving me the Madinala Matua, but you're winning?
1: Yes.
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0: December, but you know, now you didn't know me. The problem is, not a man, now we are Maria, no, and they are echo. You put in what in Nanukiri, allow to make on the Akan Yando, or Nanga, Nayon, then not Kenya.
1: Asante.
0: Please, is your county? Why you are without your sete? I can see a new around the start.
1: Yeah.
0: You might be an Asian or my little Nazi. You know, my boss, you are my soul, and then you got a man on one, and one day, I didn't know we were going to allow it. I'm on a dean and I'm begging.
1: Yes.
0: You didn't know too
1: Asante. Well, what do you get about the other? Ibige the Najara, Sahum Nile Kizanda Niana Muna to Ambian with Ami Rodanam, Wigzanda. Some of the Kizanas, you get to the Maju, 1-2, Timan, what is happening? Nianito Benja Super Saba, Panimituvuko Wazani, Kamemeni, come by to FM.

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0: 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The difference is the same kana Kazarani noyo Kazarani ni locality kiwanza kita wa Moi International Sports Center na kia located Kazarani period Kazarani yo location ya pala Moi International Sports Center ye hivo tu yes. So there is no difference between Moi International Sports Center na Kasarani. Ni located you where kiti here the and to kiti mania e Kasarani. This is ya Kasarani where the other mesianguma but it's in your locality ya Moi International Sports Center. Bwana. 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
3: There were 53 companies that were manufacturing killer brews and I shut down 51 of them and within 1.5 years families were back. The boys were young women who were getting pregnant and giving birth and families were restored. As we were in church, the sermons were being interrupted by crying babies and that was our joy. It was the most fulfilling thing I've ever done in my life. There is no way we had successfully wiped out killer brews in the country and he brought them back. People are dying like rats and I wonder how these people sleep. How do you get sleep? A very successful war had been waged against alcoholism. You take money from the manufacturers, you allow killer brews back, people are dying every day and then you are moving around saying that you are fire. Why can't you spit this fire on this killer brews?
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Okay. Okay. Okay. Okay. Okay. Okay. Okay. Okay. Okay. Okay. Okay. Okay. Okay. Okay. Okay. Okay. Okay. Okay. Okay. Okay. Okay. Okay. Okay. Okay. Okay. Okay. Okay. Okay. Okay. Okay. Okay. Okay. Okay. Okay. Okay. Okay. Okay. Okay. Okay. Okay. Okay. Okay. Okay. Okay. Okay. Okay. Okay. Okay. Okay. Okay. Okay. Okay. Okay. Okay. Okay. Okay. Okay. Okay. Okay. Okay. Okay. Okay. Okay. Okay. Okay. Okay. Okay. Okay. Okay. Okay. Okay. Okay. Okay. Ok

Otherwise, our sour, hey, come on to me and boom, do I to song get some with the Boson second president William Ruto and a Yumboni, Wanglakusi, America, and a Wanglakusi, Nigeria, and as we get one, the Kenya Mundia, and Wanglakusi, Tita Veta. And I keep in that I love President William Ruto in Dambukani, Yaku, ye, America, Umboni, Wa, Unga, even though you see Kiatra is Yambumbano, and Andongo, Inkyo, Tena Umbano, Yulakini, Umbano, you know who name me, Nuna Mutra, Tangalakoni, Susia, in New York, Wanglakusi, America, but Nazi, and Ritu Nedi, we anemia. With your knees, you kill your name, you know. And see, can you come on another one? I think you have been a yake, yambe, kunenia kirukini, mondo mamu, mkwat nyoni, and this yonde. It was ya, nibaili trekwe kwa mawaluku, and then he wants a mezu ya, mondo mamu, ya United Nations Security Council. Okay, so with you and this Africa, this year was included. Look what you are saying. This year, but yeah, Africa, this year, did you answer? Now, turn up with you and this year, Africa, did you answer? And Zamezu, the Awabanene, Yunga, me when in the Tano, Nene. Nandi Litano, Nene, Zidiawa, Zitongwezian Zamezu, Yamuwe, and the Yon, then as Zidia was powerful, and the one Zama, Yamuwe, and the Sionde, ya United Nations Security Council, Nindi, ya China. 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
0: 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Kivindu is very sweet. Kivindu is very sweet. Kivindu is very sweet. Kivindu is very sweet. Kivindu is very sweet. Kivindu is very sweet. Kivindu is very sweet. Kivindu is very sweet. Kivindu is very sweet. Kivindu is very sweet. Kivindu is very sweet. Kivindu is very sweet. Kivindu is very sweet. Kivindu is very sweet. Kivindu is very sweet. Kivindu is very sweet. Kivindu is very sweet. Kivindu is very sweet. Kivindu is very sweet. Kivindu is very sweet. Kivindu is very sweet. Kivindu is very sweet. Kivindu is very sweet. Kivindu is very sweet. Kivindu is very sweet. Kivindu is very sweet. Kivindu is very sweet. Kivindu is very sweet. Kivindu is very sweet. Kivindu is very sweet. Kivindu is very sweet. Kivindu is very sweet. Kivindu is very sweet. 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

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With your work on a Gamba Gil, you get Tanzania, not a Gamba, Echa Tanzania. 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

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I got no Tumanu, no Eco Monomato, and you could take an Kenyatta sure better na Kanadi.

Mutsu Alo Aboni Banta Matongo in him to me sit on Johnny Kiwa. What you to Ruth? Zaitano, did a commune wait to Nilisia. We are Miss Amunisia by two Vima. Agni, you are the new zoo. Benazo Conanamo, not Jolly. Little trick, I did water says, yeah. 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Kalawani, this city, city incoming. 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
2: ayi ze malo
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2: wewe ka dija na mbe
0: nyene wit ne so bituwe
2: I want to hear the good demand that I'm being done. Then the movie was just a different now that the government is doing.
0: Yeah.
2: But when we do come and listen, we do what they are doing. All
0: right.
2: Because the way that one year that the kind of thing that they do more. Yeah.
0: The
2: government is not busy. That we made the judge.
0: Yeah.
2: But then there is this ambush. The government is not ambush. The ambush is not being attacked. That is not the other.
0: Yeah.
2: Aluko mizifu kumaye mwani ambiyo na muraya ni mulozi ya wana mabazi ito sere na hoteli nikapone ndia kula ni mwasa sabari mtoka kanaka itiki kanaka te nguti
0: ii
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0: everybody in Bama and Dama.
1: Eh.
0: Positive wound was in Mobile and Abon, again, they got to know Amolina.
1: Eh.
0: Yanet, you know, I got you and Yan, and they go running, come on, number in the gang.
1: Eh.
0: That go running, my young man, the lamb, the gay game by Dunda go running, Mundu, human, I look with my own one of my doors.
1: Eh.
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0: Malikia Angola, when it was a Malikia and the Chow, we would look at that job in the Chen and Nori and Quen, you can look and send that.
1: But
0: I will get down again. You can see, I never will. No, so TV now, was the other way that I want to look at me and chew Moka Mudinda Langam or Nakan Langam.
1: But I'm not saying that Malikin, Mandy and Nakan and Nakan and this Yoka Sukun,
0: it is so I am Mutata when I went to Yamutafuka, then you saw Tramutu Mulawa, I am Mundu Muka, Tabatuka, and Yangi, and Naziana.